0: Thank you very much, everybody. Thank you for coming along. Hang on, Barry. But we'll finish with this song.
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The blues walked in and met me. If he stays away, old rocking chair will get me. All I do is pray.

someone sharing a delight. Chat, this and that, and cocktails for two, as we enjoy a cigarette, to some exquisite chansonnette. Two hands are sure to slyly meet beneath a serviette, with cocktails for two. My head may go reeling, but my heart will be obedient, with intoxicating kisses for the principal ingredient. Most any afternoon at 5, we'll be so glad we're both alive. Then maybe fortune will complete the plan that all began with cocktails for two.

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Take it easy. Where you the wrong go? Where you the wrong go, man?

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Road safety concern everybody. Because when you are not driving, you are walking on the road. So listen.

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Oh, oh, oh, oh, God safety. Oh, oh, oh, it's good for you and me. Where you the wrong go? My brother, ladies and gentlemen, and you small pikin, waiting for road. Listen to this message.

safety. It's good for you and me. Road safety. Na heavy message for you and me. Road safety.

is road safety, which you and me must keep. This is a law, because let's die a good die. Good death is very good, not dying on the road. So brothers and sisters, you children, take care on the road. Listen.

0: I certainly was in the right.
1: Yeah, I was definitely right. That geezer was cruising for bruising.
0: Yeah,
2: I don't know, I was really drunk at the time.
3: You just told me it was in pumpkin town, but yeah, that's why he doesn't come up on 3011. So after I yelled and screamed and telling him why he wasn't coming up on 3011.

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1: Yeah. This album is dedicated to all the teachers that told me I never amount to nothing. To all the people that lived above the buildings that I was hustling from that called the police on me when I was just trying to make some money to feed my daughter. It's all good. And all the niggas in the struggle. You know what I'm saying? It's all good, baby. It was all

0: 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It's all about survival. It's all about get yours. They ain't about taking no chances, and it damn sure ain't about jeopardizing your whole motherfucking crew. Gang.
1: Gang. I'm a businessman.
0: Some punk ass gang.
1: Feeding myself.
0: Gang. Gang.
1: I'm a businessman.
0: Some punk ass gang.
2: You guys are philosophical about this shit. It's all crazy. As long as you know it's crazy, you're alright. But as soon as you're trying to make logic out of this, you fucked up because it don't make no sense. See, the white man makes dope, right? Then he gives it to us. Then he wants to buy it from us, right? Then he puts us in jail when we sell it to him. Man, it don't make no fucking sense.

0: 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It's all about getting yours.
1: Only thing a man's got is his family and his pride. That's all he's got.
2: All right, Mr. Leader Man. So what's your plan?
1: I'm a businessman.

0: 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Ain't nobody king of the street. It's all about survival. It's all about getting yours.
1: I've been hustling ever since I was 7, man. I've been out here, you know what I'm saying? Pimp, convict, thief. I'm just a young brother out here trying to get paid.

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Can you hear us? Can you hear us? 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
1: Toutoui, la radio qui vous écoute.
2: What you moving to, man? Man, I'm moving to the. I don't care, Cleveland, Miami, Orlando, San Diego, Atlanta.